0: Gemini, different ass niggas. Just be on my shit.
1: All kind of shit going on. My brother doing 30. 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Something different out here. You already know. 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But you ain't never heard shit like this from the block before.

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Fundamental movement below, and yo, reality is dreaming.

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The android of robotic tendencies in your past dance floor experience will be shed like the skin of a boa constrictor, choking you with the joyful knowledge that everybody's freaking hungry.

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1: Yeah.
0: And a little more blue.
1: Oh, people, I done got right.

0: coming from Moon Dantes.
1: Mother Moon, they call.
0: That is the true story.

I am coming from the moon, Atlantis. Mother Moon, they call her. That is the true story.

0: as I say, Jay Burdett, to all my friends out there meditating in Washington, around the world.
1: Thank you. This next one's dedicated from all of us to all of you everywhere.